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That's the quality difference. 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

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That's the quality difference. 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

I woke last night to the sound of thunder. How far off I sat and wondered. Started humming a song from 1962. Ain't it funny how the night moves? When you just don't seem to have as much to lose. Strange how the night moves.

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It's Land of Confusion, Genesis. Before that, the Jimi Hendrix Experience, Fire. I'm Dave Bishop. We're in the middle of a 30-minute rock binge, so let's just keep rocking. Here's Peace of Mind, Boston, Real Rock Z103.

0: 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You know what the most roadkill is between you and us? 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